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Arkansas's rock station, 100.3 The Edge. It's Stacy, and the 8th studio album from the Boys of Shinedown is out now. 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
2: It's Stacy. 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Rob Zombie touring with Marilyn Manson. 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The Who on a line.

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It's Stacy, and did you listen to the new Evanescence over the weekend? Look, I wasn't trying to give you homework over the weekend, but Evanescence did release that sixth studio album called Sanctuary. It's Afterlife.

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1: It's Stacey. Thanks for hanging out. So Breaking Benjamin, going to be doing some dates with the beautiful boys of Chevelle. Star set on a lot of those dates, too. Here's Something Wicked, new from Ben Burnley and Company.

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1: It's Stacy, and places for the kids to go this summer. 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

Arkansas's rock station, 100.3 The Edge. It's Stacy. And have you ever been in such a hurry that whenever you're putting Disturbed into Google and it comes out Distubed? By the way, anybody want to make a tribute act to Disturbed? I got a great idea for a bit.

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It's Stacey. Sublime, new album coming out this Friday. Good evening. Do the new one from The Warning. Dig these chicks. Am I allowed to say that? I'm a girl. Am I allowed to say that, right? Kerosene.

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1: It's Stacy and Weezer. 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
1: Serge Tankian going to be a part of that Power to the People Festival, which is put on by Tom Morello, happening in October, Meriwether, Maryland. 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

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Latest breaking, Ben, as we get into a Tuesday morning. When I say Tuesday, just in your brain, you're like, okay, we made it through one day. We'll make it through the second day of the week. Something wicked rocks now.

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Linkin Park announcing some details on their new movie that will hit theaters. 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

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Really digging these chicks. Their sisters grew up in Mexico, made it to LA, now making it big in rock. Out on tour with Youngblood, which, man, that tour nearly sold out everywhere. It's The Warning and Kerosene. Appreciate you stopping in.

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1: Well, made it through your Monday. Now let's get through a Tuesday together. Thanks for stopping in, rocking out, chatting for Shroom. Pretty Reckless new album comes out here in a couple of weeks. 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

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We're back like a second wave of the... Hey, can we just get back to the rock? 100.3 The Edge. 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

Arkansas's Rock Station, 100.3 The Edge. Thanks for rocking, chatting for Shroom tonight, or this morning, whatever you want to call it. Black Label Society set a weird record, broke a Billboard chart record for the longest wait to reach top 10. 23 years of appearances without ever cracking the top 10 for Black Label Society, but they're there now, name in blood.

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A couple more days till that brand new album from Sublime drops, Until the Sun Explodes. 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

Arkansas's Rock Station, 100.3 The Edge. Thanks so much for stopping in, rocking out, Chad in for Shroom. Sam Carter from Architects said they had the honor of opening up for Metallica, the 2023-2024 leg of that M72 World Tour. Metallica liked them so much, James Hetfield actually gifted them a celebratory cake and delivered it himself. Thought he would have other people to do that for him. Here's Broken Mirror.

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As Five Finger Death Punch wrapping up their new album, we'll hopefully find a release date here pretty soon. Here's the first track off of that album, Eye of the Storm. Oh, Father!

Arkansas's Rock Station, 100.3 The Edge. Hey, it's Chad. Start your work days with Greg Stone this morning, starting at 6. And don't miss People in the Neighborhood at 8:45 on Arkansas's Rock Station, 100.3 The Edge.

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New Evanescence album out now. They'll kick off their world tour. First one that they're headlining in a decade this weekend in Florida. 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

Arkansas's Rock Station, 100.3 The Edge. Well, after 8 years, it is finally official. Breaking Benjamin is ready to release a new album. It is done, ready to go. Probably get that a little later this year after they come back to the States for that big tour with Chevelle. Here's Something Wicked.

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Ice Nine Kills doing the European thing all this month. They've already announced they are coming back to Europe, or going back to Europe, in March of next year. Here's Twisting the Night.

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New Papa Roach album. It is being worked on. Jacoby says they continue to write new music. Even if it kills me, rocks your morning now.

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Arkansas's Rock Station, 100.3 The Edge. Thanks so much for stopping in, rocking out, making this part of your morning. It's Chad in for Shroom. I love these ladies. Sisters out of Mexico. They moved to L.A., got real big, real fast. Now they're on tour with Youngblood. It's The Warning and Kerosene, rocking your morning now.

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But they finally done it with Name in Blood. That's a record setter, by the way. Longest it's ever taken a band.

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Welcome back, people of Earth. It's time to get started on your Tuesday morning with Sum 41.

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Today is the 9th of June. 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You've done this before. It's the same as Rock the Bank, except it's more money and fewer times. All right, your next chance coming up at 8 o'clock this

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1: The latest Evanescence record, Sanctuary, released last Friday. We've been playing Afterlife for quite some time, and here it is again on The Greg Stone Show.

Arkansas's Rock Station 101.3 The Edge. Today is the 9th of June. Let's take a quick look at rock and roll history, shall we? Happened on this day in 77. I bring it up because it's just odd. George Harrison divorced Patty Boyd. George Harrison, of course, from the Beatles. She would go on to marry George's best friend, Eric Clapton. Don't you think that's kind of weird?

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Stone Cold Factor, a bunch of Stony Baloney coming up. 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
1: Wrapping up Stone Cold Fact or a bunch of stony baloney that if you die while on a flight, they'll leave you in your seat. Well, that's partially a Stone Cold Fact. If there isn't an empty row to put the deceased person in, they will leave you in your seat. And what flight have you been on recently that has an empty row? I'd just like to be that person. What if this dude died and he was in the middle and both of the people on the aisle and the window have to sit there because there's no other seats available? Right? They'll cover the person with a blanket, everything but their face. Yeah. I had to sit next to a dead dude for 4 hours. You'll never believe what happened to me today. It's Greg Stone. You learn something new every day with Theory of a Dead Man.

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1: Changing people's summers one check at a time with the big 250K USA giveaway. 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
1: Accoutrement.
0: Accoutrement. It's a noun. It's a piece of clothing or equipment that is used in a particular place or for a particular activity. All right, let's use it in a sentence. We came back from the party to her house where she showed me her sexual accoutrements, including the butt beads and the vibrators. Yeah, that works. Accoutrement. It's Craig Stone, learning stuff every day, man. I tell you what, listening to this show makes life worth living.

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0: 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We've got a duel, people in the neighborhood today. We're going to Indiana to meet Spider-Man and Florida to meet Rambo. Come on, let's go.
1: Oh, who are the people in your neighborhood? The people that you meet each day.
0: Well, a guy in a Spider-Man mask arrested after allegedly robbing a storage facility in Indiana after riding in on a moped. What are you going to steal with a moped? He's not the real Spider-Man. He's a 37-year-old Norman. He was charged with burglary. Unclear what he got away with, but the whole thing caught on security cameras. Now we go to Florida to visit a guy named Rambo. That's right. Rambo went into his neighbor's garage with a firearm and resisted the deputies who attempted to arrest him. He's just 22. His full name is Josiah Rambo. He's been in trouble with the law quite a few times. He's a convicted felon at 22. Rambo is facing a slew of charges, possession of a weapon by a convicted Florida felon, aggravated assault on a law enforcement officer, resisting an officer, and loitering or prowling. Unclear what he intended to do, but he was up to no good if he had a gun in his hand. Rummaging around somebody else's garage. Some say he was on drugs because he was acting bizarre. It's Florida. Chances are he was on drugs. That flacca, he was there to eat somebody.
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1: 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I'm looking

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Arkansas's Rock Station 100.3, The Edge. It just feels like exploitation, doesn't it? You know, they exploited Ozzy when he was alive. I don't know why we're surprised that he's being exploited by his family when he's dead. And of course, if you ask the Osbournes, they're not exploiting. They don't need the money. They just want to keep Ozzy's legacy alive. That's what Cher and Jack are telling people anyway. Good morning. 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
1: Some Facebook users could be getting a second payment from Meta and their $725 million privacy settlement. So they were hit with several lawsuits over accusations that they improperly shared their data with third-party sources, or our data. The suits were linked to a 2018 Cambridge Analytica scandal where data was used to profile voters. Second payments could start going out as early as today.
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1: Linkin Park just announced that they've got a new movie coming out. It's called Unshatter, and it's going to document kind of their journey of finding purpose following the death of their frontman, Chester Bennington. It was created by Joe Hahn, and it's a behind-the-scenes look at their process of moving forward. No details exactly of when it's coming out. The Emptiness Machine.

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1: Vegas hosting the Carolina Hurricanes tonight, game four of the Stanley Cup Finals. 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
1: 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Just enter this nationwide keyword on our website. 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
1: Well, the NBA playoffs continue tomorrow, the game four, second game in New York. That's an 8:30 Eastern tip-off. Here's Nine Inch Nails.

Arkansas's Rock Station 100.3 The Edge. It's Allie. And if you've got something that you need to get off your chest, well, we're here. We're good listeners, most of us. Hit us up on social, Facebook, Instagram, at Edge Little Rock, and of course, over on the free iHeartRadio.

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We're back like a second wave of the... Hey, can we just get back to the rock? 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
1: I guess people are really excited about Christopher Nolan's upcoming movie, The Odyssey. 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Dang. It's Metallica.

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1: It's been 30 years since we've had a new album from this band, Sublime. And, well, I mean, Bradley Nowell did pass away back in the mid-90s, so it makes sense. In just a couple days, so we'll get that new album on Friday. This will be on.

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I'll get your message right here in the studio. 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

0: 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What you got for me on your Tuesday?
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0: What's up, man?
1: Delivering groceries. Could I jam out to some Papa Roach, Last Resort? Thank you.
0: Hell yeah. Cut my

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0: Yes!
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1: The Super Regionals have wrapped up, and now 8 teams head to Omaha, Nebraska for the College World Series. First starts on Friday. Here's Pearl Jam.

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1: Last Friday, Evanescence put out their sixth studio album. 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
1: Weezer is a part of our iHeartRadio Music Festival coming up in Vegas, September 18th and 19th. 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
1: Hey, Allie. I love listening to you. I was hoping you could play something by Staind.
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Hey, it's Allie. Start your work days with Greg Stone tomorrow morning at 6. And then don't miss People in the Neighborhood. He does that at 8:45 on Arkansas's Rock Station, 100.3 The Edge.

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1: Big day for that band Sublime. Coming up on Friday, their first album of new material in 30 years. Bradley Nowell's son is the frontman now, and sure, gimmicky to just plug him in there, but he actually sounds a lot like his dad, and the songs are good. The ones I've heard, anyway. Theory of a Dead Man.

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Arkansas's Rock Station, 100.3 The Edge. That's always been one of my favorite videos. Sometimes in the morning when I start up my news and things like that, I will put on a YouTube. And that song specific, there's just always so many good things that follow, too. Evanescence, new record just came out on Friday. It's Afterlife.

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Back in the day, growing up in Austin, Texas, I would just see this guy, you know, random bar downtown. It is Gary Clark Jr. It's Come Together. This is a request for Jesse.

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Most often, I would not talk about Taylor Swift. However, her and Travis Kelce will allegedly be getting married at Madison Square Garden. I mean, nothing bigger than that in New York City, right? So they say about 1,200 people allegedly have been invited. But that's a pretty tight-knit spot. You know, they can have guests transported in blacked-out buses. You can't take pictures overhead. It's supposed to happen July 3rd. So right around the corner. It's the Killers.

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Ozzy, it's kind of crazy thinking next month will mark the one-year anniversary. But the good news is we got a lot of Ozzy love still on the way. It's Rage Against the Machine. Testify. I don't know. You might need this afternoon. I do.

Arkansas's Rock Station, 100.3 The Edge. Have you had a chance yet to hear the new Shinedown album? Let me tell you what. It is so good. There's like 18 songs, and I feel like just one for every sort of situation that you've gone through in your life or are going through. Shinedown does a good job of making albums like that and relatable to all sort of different life things. It's Safe and Sounds.

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Scary Movie 6 was number one at the box office over the weekend and brought in about $55 million. Less than what was initially expected. I don't know. I don't even know if I've seen Scary Movie number one. It's just not really my thing. I'd rather watch the OG, like Scream. It's 3 Days Grace. It's so

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93.3 The Edge, Arkansas's rock station. I just wanted to take a quick moment and say thank you so much for listening today. Whatever that you've got's going on. This is for Tamara. She's out finishing up her deliveries this afternoon. It's falling in reverse.

smell on Arkansas's Rock Station, 100.3 The Edge. Start your work days with Greg Stone tomorrow morning starting at 6. And don't miss People in the Neighborhood at 8:45. 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

Arkansas's Rock Station, 100.3 The Edge. Stone Temple Pilots with Plush. I don't know, that's always been like one of my favorite words. I have no idea why. But a good icebreaker sometimes to ask people is what's their favorite word and most hated words. A lot of body parts pop up in there. 21.5.

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All right, so I am counting down the days. Four more until we officially get the new Sublime album. And Bradley Knowles' son, Jacob, carrying the torch for Sublime, you know, and first full length in 30 years. So quite a big deal. It's Linkin Park. It's One Step Closer. 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